0: coast, north to south. Yeah. This is the home of rock. Bring it on.
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0: 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The sounds they make are the most varied in the animal kingdom, ranging from high-pitched squeals and whistles to low, rumbling gurgles. 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

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The World Cup kicked off last week, and thanks to McDonald's and Rock FM Cyprus, you can get all the World Cup updates every single day, including this. A 10-year-old Norwegian child sang with Katy Perry at a major opening ceremony for the World Cup. 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

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Happy Wednesday. And a 10-year-old Norwegian child flew all the way from Norway to LA to sing live with Katy Perry at the opening ceremony of the World Cup. It was USA versus Paraguay. The kid's called Tuis Luca, and it made me want to cry. It was so cute. Check this out.

0: such a beautiful voice and very thought-provoking lyrics. Katy Perry with 10-year-old Norwegian child who performed with her called Tuis Luka. 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

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Calimera, I'm Jade. People remember how you made them feel more than what you actually said. The brain's emotional center processes feelings faster than logic. 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
2: Hourly paid government employees will stage a 24-hour nationwide strike next Wednesday after trade unions accused the finance ministry of delaying negotiations on a new agreement. The government spokesman said they would show no tolerance towards corruption after the independent authority investigating the mafia state book allegations published its findings. And finally, trade union Isodida has reported the Cyprus government to the Council of Europe over alleged mistreatment of prison wardens who are members of the union.
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2: Today will be sunny and humid with highs of 33 degrees. The overnight forecast is for clear skies with lows of 20.
3: Traffic report, next on Rock FM Cyprus.
2: Traffic is heavy on most major roads in all cities. Take care on the highways, and as always, please wear your seatbelts in the car.
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0: 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And there's a hack to saving money when you leave the house. I'll give you a clue. It's not turning it off completely. 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

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The optimum temperature of the AC should be 24 degrees when you're at home. And there's a hack to saving money. 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Your AC unit works harder to get back to the temperature when you get back in your house to keep it cool. Keep it on 27 degrees. That's even if you're going on holiday. It stops humidity and saves having to get an AC unit cleaned every so often. Thank me later for that. 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We'll be right back.

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Do you love it or are you a bit freaked out? 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
9: 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It's Wednesday morning. You suit me in the name, Jade. The fastest growing relationship in 2026 is intentionally single people. 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

0: Rock FM Cyprus, Calimera, I'm Jade, Joe from Status Insurance, back in the studio. Hello.
1: Hello. How are you?
0: So how you? Yeah, I'm all good, thank you. Enjoying the lovely weather. Always good to see you.
1: So, we're going to talk about my favourite topic today, aren't we?
0: Yeah, absolutely. It's travel insurance. So, what happens if an airline cancels your flight?
1: Okay. Airlines all over the world, no matter who they are or what they are, have an obligation to their passenger because you've made a contract with that airline. Now, if you are going away and your airline cancels your flight before you're going, they have to either give you a second option, a different date, or they have to give you all the money back. If you are on holiday, they have to get you home somehow because you've made a contract with them to go out and come back. So if you have a travel insurance claim, the first thing the insurance will do is say, have you claimed off the airline that you've bought the ticket off? So in the first instance, you need to claim off the airline. Any incidentals, i.e. you couldn't use the hotel because you couldn't get there or anything else happened, then that would be a travel insurance area, not the airline. And remember, at the moment, we're still giving this €5 away to cancer patient support for every policy we sell. 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
0: Amazing. Thanks so much, Joe.
1: 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See you next week.
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Rock FM Cyprus, Kali Mera, good morning. Yeah, MA Jade. What's that stat? 16% of people have done this and hid it from their partner. It's not buying new shoes behind your partner's back. I'm sure many, many more than 16% have done that. In fact, it's actually getting a credit card. Yeah, I'd be so mad if my partner was there racking up loads of bills unbeknownst to me. Unless you are one of those that gets a credit card and you're safe with it, you're playing a dangerous game. It's Rock FM Cyprus.

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Yasumi the Nay Jade. 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

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The Late Morning Show with Daryl on Rock FM Cyprus. 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

0: Kalimera and good morning. I'm Daryl. This is the Late Morning Show on Rock FM Cyprus. It is Wednesday. Yes, it is the middle of the week. We say it every single week that it's the middle of the week. It's hump day. It's the apex and everything's downhill. And it doesn't matter, does it? Whether we say it's the middle of the week or we think about it and we think, okay, the weekend's coming. It's going to come. Don't worry about it. Just relax. Enjoy the vibes. Enjoy the music. The weekend will come whether you're worried about it or not. I promise you. And either way, we're going to have a lot of fun today. We've got all the best music in the world. We've got all the things that are, all the music that's going to make you remember all the best times in your life. And we're going to dance, making today, hopefully, a good time as well. So dance in your seat, dance in your head, dance in your nostril. I'm not concerned where you dance. Let's do it together. Let's rock and roll on Rock FM Cyprus.
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I'm Daryl. This is the Late Morning Show, Wednesday edition. A big Wednesday morning shout out to our sponsors, Peter Morton Removals and Olugio. Peter Morton Removals can do the moving from A to B, B to Z, Z to C. They can spell out all kinds of things by moving you across the alphabet. And Olugio will find the places you need to go. They'll find your dream home. They'll find you a tenant. They'll find you a landlord. They'll do all these kinds of things. Whatever you need from them, make sure to go look them up online at PeterMortonRemovals.com and Olugio.com. Now, coming up on the show today, we've got all your good vibes, all your good stuff. Remember, however you want to celebrate, whatever you want to celebrate, send it to me first at Viber 976-10653, and I will get it live on air. We've also got our inspirational slash philosophical slash weird slash funny quote of the day. We've got some weird news, some weird facts, some Cyprus events, some crazy calendar stuff. And coming up next, it is the birthday of none other than Barry Manilow. So if you like soft piano ballads and giant choruses, you love Barry Manilow. We're going to learn a little bit about him and his life and how it all happened coming up next on Rock FM Cyprus.

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0: It's Rocket Hemp Cypress, this day in music history, and this is sponsored by Gadgets House in Paphos. All of you may remember we recently had a competition with Gadgets House, and we recently had two winners, and guess what? It is back. The competition is back. More chances to win. All you have to do, again, is spend 20 euros or more online or in-store. Tell them, email them that you want to be in the draw, and you're in the draw. More prizes up for grabs. 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
0: Now, born in 1946, Barry Manilow. Today, we are celebrating the man who somehow turned soft piano ballads and giant choruses and a lot of emotional sincerity into an actual musical empire. Now, he was born in Brooklyn, and Barry studied music and was working behind the scenes as a pianist, an arranger, and a producer. One of his early big breaks came with working with Bette Midler, serving as her musical director and opening act, and that exposure helped him build confidence and industry attention. And then in the 70s, everything exploded. Songs like Mandy, Could It Be Magic, Copacabana, Can't Smile Without You, all those suddenly Barry Manilow was everywhere. And nobody really sounded quite like him. His music leaned fully into romance, drama, heartbreak, big emotional melodies, real sing-along songs. Critics rolled their eyes at how sentimental it all was, but audiences absolutely loved it. And Barry became one of those artists people secretly adored as some kind of guilty pleasure, even if they pretended not to. And tough rock fans would joke about him publicly, and then quietly they would know every word to Copacabana. You know what I'm talking about. And controversy-wise, Barry's career was less about scandal and more about just the criticism from the music snobs. And this, during the punk and rock-heavy eras, some critics dismissed his music as too soft and too commercial and too polished. But while they complained, Barry kept selling millions upon millions of records. So obviously people did like him. And through all of this stuff, no matter what people said about him, Barry Manilow just kept going. Vegas residencies, world tours, massive fan loyalty. He built his career on just being good and sentimental, and everyone loved it. So today, let's hold up our glasses like we're at the Copacabana and just say, happy birthday, Barry Manilow. It's Rock FM Cyprus.
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Music should be everywhere and accessible to everyone, not hidden behind expensive tickets or velvet ropes, but filling public spaces, bringing communities together. And this year's program is a perfect example of that spirit. Things kick off on Saturday evening with the most energetic way to start a festival, a musical parade led by the Batuquinho Percussion Ensemble. 50 drummers moving through the streets, filling Old Town with infectious rhythms that just dare you not to tap your feet. Then the Castle Square stage comes alive with an incredible mix of performances. There'll be French classical songs performed by the Avant-Tout duo, beautiful sounds of mandolins courtesy of Echo of the Mandolins, smooth jazz standards from the Irineos Kularis Quartet, and even funk, soul, and groove from Fuzzy Colors, so everyone gets their moment in the sun. Sunday keeps things going with the Limassol Municipal Philharmonic opening proceedings before audiences are treated to even more musical variety. So what can you say? They have got you covered. So whenever you like, make sure you go check out the program for the World Music Day 2026, Fête de la Musique, at Limassol Castle, and go and enjoy a little bit of music. That's what you do. That's rock and roll. It's Rock FM Cypress.

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0: 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You want to be in the know before anyone else? Well, follow us on Instagram, follow us on Facebook. Coming up in the next hour, we're going to have all our celebrations, all our good vibes. Still time to send those through. And we're going to have right now our 60-second update. Let's take a look at what's happening in the world on this Wednesday. It's Rock FM Cyprus.
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3: The House of Representatives will decide today whether to approve the composition of committees and elect the members of the Special Committee on Ethics. Each committee will have 12 MPs participating in each. Cyprus ranked first in the EU for bathing water quality, with all monitored sites receiving the highest possible grade. Greece, Austria and Bulgaria were the only other countries to reach 95%. The Central Bank of Cyprus has released a new set of Cyprus euro coins featuring paintings by local artist George Paul Yoriou. The issue will be limited to 5,000 sets.
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3: Today will be sunny and humid with highs of 33 degrees. The overnight forecast is for clear skies with lows of 20.
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3: There are reports of heavy traffic on all major roads, especially Griva Dieni Avenue in Larnaca and on the A1 highway in Limassol due to an accident at the Troodos roundabout. 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Driving safely requires your full attention.
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3: This is the Rock FM World Cup update. It was a day of decisive victories with a Messi hat-trick giving Argentina a 3-0 win against Algeria. Earlier on in the night, France beat Senegal 3-1 and Norway beat Iraq 4-1 with two goals from Erling Haaland. In the late game, Austria beat Jordan 3-1.
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0: It's Rock FM Cyprus, just after 11 o'clock. That means it's time for your funny slash philosophical slash weird slash unusual slash inspirational quote of the day. This one is kind of on the funny side. Also, it can make you think. It could be philosophical or just weird. And this is from Woody Allen, and he says, "What if everything is an illusion and nothing exists? In that case, I definitely overpaid for my latte." I guess it's true. If nothing exists, you got to consider if you're overpaying for your coffee products. Whatever it is, even if it's an illusion and nothing exists, we can still celebrate. We're going to do that together up next on Rock FM Cyprus.
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0: 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I'm Daryl. 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Time for your messages, your birthdays, your anniversaries, your thank yous of all shapes and sizes and all kinds from across Cyprus. Let's dive in. Firstly, from Alpina from Paphos, who says, happy 9th birthday to my dog, Jackie. She is turning 9 today. I know the exact day because I raised her from a puppy, and we're going to give her a great birthday today and take her to play with her friends. And why not? You know what I say? Let's celebrate those kinds of things. If you know what day your dog was born, why not? I'm sure they're going to have a fun time. You're going to have a fun time. So happy birthday to Jackie the dog. Then from Evropides from Nicosia, wishing my big sister a very happy birthday today. I hope the family and the kids and everybody spoils you. Have an amazing day. So very nice from Evropides, and we'll just say happy birthday to Evropides' sister. And then from Sasha from Paphos, who says, a big thank you to my girlfriend who threw me a surprise party last night for my birthday. It was very unexpected, but it was awesome. Best gift ever. All right, well, Sasha, it sounds like you have an amazing girlfriend, and happy birthday for yesterday. Remember, we do this every single day. Whatever you want to celebrate, however you want to celebrate, send it through to us first on Viber at 976-10653. And you know, it's not the end of the messages. We have other messages. We have finance messages. Sometimes we love hearing about money. When your paycheck comes in, when you get your deposit in the bank, it's great. You feel good. But other times we don't like hearing about money, but we need to. So to help us with that, we have Nick from Blevins Franks to give us some financial messages.
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It's Rock FM Cyprus. Let's look at today's calendar. There's pie, there's pastries, there's beer, there's even something healthy, all kinds of stuff. Let's get started. First, it is Eat Your Vegetable Day. Now, somewhere out there, a parent is clapping their hands and nodding with approval. And vegetables get a bad rap from kids, right? There's always this cliche that kids don't want to eat their vegetables. I don't know. When I was a kid, I liked eating my vegetables. I even loved Brussels sprouts. I still love Brussels sprouts. I'm sure a lot of people are shaking their heads at hearing that. But today, vegetables get their moments in the sun. So whenever you're going to eat broccoli, peppers, carrots, or whatever, go for it. Then to go with that, on the other side of things, it is Apple Strudel Day. I fully appreciate and approve of this message as well. Flaky pastry, warm apples, cinnamon, sounds amazing. It's just one of those desserts that just, you know, you need to have it as soon as you hear it. I'm going to have to find some apple strudel today. And it is also Cherry Tart Day. So sweet cherries, a little bit of buttery pastry. It's amazing. And it is also Root Beer Day, which is kind of a ginger beer. If you guys like ginger beer, that is root beer. I'm not a huge fan of ginger beer myself, but if you want it, have it. Enjoy it. So it sounds like today is perfectly balanced. You have your fruits with your cherry day and apples in the strudel. You have your sweet stuff and you've got your vegetables. So it's a perfectly balanced day. You know how to celebrate. Go have your veggies and then just go crazy with desserts. It's Rock FM Cyprus.

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0: It's Rocket, then Cypress, the Cypress, and then Spotlight. Now, this one has a really weird name. It is called the Salty Wine Fest 2026. And usually when you speak about wine, you don't put salt in the same sentence. And I hope you definitely do not put salt into your wine. If you do, no judgment here. Do you? But most people don't. Now, what is this? This is supposed to be the ultimate Mediterranean weekend. A marina at sunset, a glass of wine in your hand, delicious food, live music. Sounds like a good festival. Well, it's happening at Ayia Napa Marina on June 20th and 21st. And this celebration brings together wine, food, music, and seaside summer vibes. Now, it runs from 5:30 in the afternoon until 10:30 at night. The festival invites visitors to slow down, savor the experience. Luxury yachts floating in the marina, the sky beginning to glow, the colors of the sunset, friends around high tables, laughter, and everyone saying, just one more glass, just one more glass. Whatever you do, remember, enjoy responsibly. We want you to carry on rock and roll with us. But beyond the tastings, there is more there. Guests can enjoy workshops exploring Cypriot and international wines, opportunities to sample rare varieties, special culinary experiences designed to highlight how beautifully food and wine go together. And obviously, the big thing, I think, is to find out why it's called the Salty Wine Fest. I have a feeling that it's called that because it happens by the seaside, and the seaside has salt in it. So I think the big thing you have to do is you have to go to the Salty Wine Fest, find out from the organizers why it's called salty, and get back to us. That is your job for the weekend. All right, you have your mission. Should you choose to accept it, let us know. It's Rock FM Cyprus.
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0: It's Rock FM Cyprus, just about 12 o'clock on this Wednesday. How's the day going? I hope the morning is flying by. I hope you are tapping your feet, bobbing your head, dancing a little in your seat, humming along. And of course, coming up, more music to make you tap your foot and some more weird news and weird facts. And coming up right now, sports update. I'm sure everyone is tuning in all the time right now to hear what's happening with the World Cup. Very, very big. Which team are you supporting? Let's find out if anything's happening in that with the sports update. It's coming up on Rock FM Cyprus.
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3: American superstars Serena and Venus Williams will return to Wimbledon action together after they were handed a wild card to compete in the women's doubles. Serena's participation was in doubt after her previous partner Victoria Mboko suffered injury at Queen's. Former Manchester United manager Ruben Amorim has been appointed as head coach of Italian giants AC Milan. The 41-year-old has signed a two-year contract to take over from Massimiliano Allegri.
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Coming up next, the late morning show with Daryl on Rock FM Cyprus. We're the only thing hotter than your chicken wings. 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
1: Kalispera, Yasu, good afternoon. I'm Daryl. It's Rock FM Cyprus with the late morning show just after 12 o'clock. We're officially in the other side of the week. The weekend is almost here, basically. Coming up in the next hour, we have weird news of the day. This is all about something happening in South Korea with an artificial hologram of a police officer and what it is doing. We have a weird fact of the day. This is all about a hero cat. You don't often hear about hero cats, but we're going to hear all about it. And then we've got a Cyprus event spotlight. All coming up soon on Rock FM Cyprus.
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It's Rock FM Cyprus, weird news of the day. This comes out of South Korea. It sounds like the beginning of a dystopian science fiction movie. They are testing out in Seoul a holographic police officer, an actual glowing hologram of a police officer. I guess the future has arrived and cyberpunk times are here. So in a park in Seoul, authorities installed a life-sized blue holographic officer that appears every evening between 7 and 10 p.m. The figure reminds visitors that the area is under CCTV surveillance and the police can respond quickly if trouble starts. Now, importantly, this isn't a robot cop. It can't chase criminals, it can't make arrests, and it doesn't dramatically tackle people and then say thank you for your cooperation like RoboCop. It just stands there, all right? And it somehow works. Local police reportedly reported roughly a 22% drop in crime after the hologram was installed. 22%. It just means people honestly just remain deeply vulnerable to the psychological effect of authority figures, even if they're glowing and they're blue and they're not real. Something hilarious about that. And of course, researchers and police believe the hologram mainly works as a deterrent against impulsive incidents. It reminds people that someone could be watching. What I find funny is that this only works between 7 to 10 p.m. So I wonder if after 10 p.m. everyone goes back to being like, we don't have to worry now. We can just do what we want. But anyway, I suppose this goes towards the future, and who knows what could happen in the future.

future, and maybe one day we will see holographic police officers walking along the streets in Limassol or Paphos. Who knows? I guess the future is here, and it's blue and it's holographic. It's Rock FM Cyprus.

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0: It's Rock FM Cyprus, the Cyprus Event Spotlight. If you've ever looked at traditional Greek dances and Cypriot dances and you've thought, I'd like to know how they do that, how they dance like that, then this is for you. It is the first traditional dance and celebration festival. It is coming to the Adali Municipal District on Saturday, June 20th, and it promises music, folklore, genuine Cypriot hospitality, and a beautiful reminder of traditions, stories, and community spirit. And the best part? Admission is completely free. Now, the evening begins at 7:30 with a festival parade, setting off from City Hall headquarters, color and music and excitement, the streets lined with performers and visitors. Then at 8 p.m., the artistic program officially gets underway at Gyalia River Square. Some of Cyprus's talented folklore groups will take to the stage. And let's be honest, traditional dances deserve some serious respect. The footwork alone and all the balance involved is enough to make you want to just, like, sit down and relax yourself. The atmosphere will have live music from the Nomades band, ensuring the evening feels less like a formal performance and more like just a big community celebration. And of course, there's going to be food, there's going to be drinks, there's going to be all kinds of festival atmosphere happening. So it's going to be an amazing summer evening for families and friends and visitors. So make sure you go to the first traditional dance and celebration festival. It sounds like a lot of fun. It's Rock FM Cyprus.
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1: 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Next Bike Cyprus. 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

It's Rock FM Cyprus. Weird facts of the day. This is all about a cute little hero, a little cat that became the star of the show. And this is a cat named Atlas. So a 59-year-old man living in rural Vermont had been managing type 1 diabetes for more than 30 years. Now, he lived alone. He used an insulin pump. He wore a Medic Alert bracelet. And by all accounts, he handled his condition carefully, very responsibly. And he had a very loyal little cat, a Maine Coon cat, Atlas, that slept nearby every night with him. Then one night in March, something went catastrophically wrong, and there's no pun intended with the word catastrophically. And according to the story, something happened around 2:30 in the morning. The man's insulin pump malfunctioned and delivered a massive overdose while he slept. His blood sugar crashed dangerously low. He collapsed unconscious onto the floor. Now, this is what happened with his cat. Atlas first tried to wake him up normally, pawing, nudging, reacting to the crisis. But when that failed, the cat became really frantic. According to the account, Atlas somehow managed to bite through the clasp of the man's stainless steel Medic Alert bracelet. So not random chewing, targeting the weak point, and he knew that it was important. He knew that this bracelet meant something. And then Atlas started screaming very loudly, loudly enough that a neighbor 50 yards away called emergency services. Now, the police forced entry into the home. They found Atlas sitting on the man's chest, still yowling continuously, and according to the responders, the fact that the cat had the Medic Alert bracelet in its mouth helped them to understand what the problem was really quickly. So there you go, a little story of this cat hero that made sure that his owner didn't die. That's a truly amazing story. You know, we often think of cats as being these very independent little things that they don't want to listen to us, they don't take notice of us, but they say cats know what's going on, they understand what you're doing, they understand what you want. They may not always give it to you, but they are caring about you. They do want you. They do know what's happening. So this is just an illustration of that. And who knows, maybe we're going to learn another little story about another heroic cat in our daily animal facts. That's coming up next on Rock FM Cyprus.

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1: American superstars Serena and Venus Williams will return to Wimbledon action together after they were handed a wild card to compete in the women's doubles. Serena's participation was in doubt after her previous partner Victoria Mboko suffered injury at Queen's. Former Manchester United manager Ruben Amorim has been appointed as head coach of Italian giants AC Milan. The 41-year-old has signed a two-year contract to take over from Massimiliano Allegri.
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13: Cyprus.
14: The House of Representatives will decide today whether to approve the composition of committees and elect the members of the Special Committee on Ethics. Each committee will have 12 MPs participating in each. Cyprus ranked first in the EU for bathing water quality, with all monitored sites receiving the highest possible grade. Greece, Austria and Bulgaria were the only other countries to reach 95%. The Central Bank of Cyprus has released a new set of Cyprus euro coins featuring paintings by local artist George Paul Yoriou. The issue will be limited to 5,000 sets.
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14: Today will be sunny and humid with highs of 33 degrees. The overnight forecast is for clear skies with lows of 20.
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14: The reports of heavy traffic on all major roads, especially Griva Dieni Avenue in Larnaca and on the A1 highway in Limassol due to an accident at the Troodos roundabout. 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Driving safely requires your full attention.
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1: This is the Rock FM World Cup update. It was a day of decisive victories with a Messi hat-trick giving Argentina a 3-0 win against Algeria. Earlier on in the night, France beat Senegal 3-1 and Norway beat Iraq 4-1 with two goals from Erling Haaland. In the late game, Austria beat Jordan 3-1.
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I'm stuck in traffic every day, and your music just keeps me in a good mood. 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
10: 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Kostas Itopoulos is here as usual. It's almost 4 o'clock. It's the rush hour. In a couple of minutes, you're going to listen to the 60-second update, of course, with George. 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
11: The House of Representatives will decide today whether to approve the composition of committees and elect the members of the Special Committee on Ethics. Each committee will have 12 MPs participating in each. Cyprus ranked first in the EU for bathing water quality, with all monitored sites receiving the highest possible grade. Greece, Austria and Bulgaria were the only other countries to reach 95%. The Central Bank of Cyprus has released a new set of Cyprus euro coins featuring paintings by local artist George Paul Yoriou. The issue will be limited to 5,000 sets.
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11: Today will be sunny and humid with highs of 33 degrees. The overnight forecast is for clear skies with lows of 20.
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11: There are reports of heavy traffic on all major roads, especially Griva Dieni Avenue in Larnaca and on the A1 highway in Limassol due to an accident at the Troodos roundabout. 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

0: And Wednesday afternoon, good afternoon to you, hump day afternoon. This is Diggers, it is drive time from Rock FM Cyprus this beautiful Wednesday afternoon, hot and sticky Wednesday afternoon. 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And if you're in beautiful Polis this afternoon, 106.7. By the way, if you want to join our club, the Rock FM Cyprus Viber community, our number is 97610653. Easy one to remember. Yeah, right. 97610653. That's the Rock FM Cyprus Viber community. And hey, listen, what we do is all the events that we're involved with, and whenever we hear something that's happening, we put it inside our community, our Viber community. So why not join us in there? Now, coming up, there is a warning. Workplace email etiquette warning, in fact, over a certain phrase that often gets used. Do you want to know what it is? Stick around, we'll let you know. It's Rock FM Cyprus.
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My partner and I can never agree on music except your station. Now we argue about other things instead. Thanks for that. Yeah.

0: Well, very good afternoon to you. Good Wednesday afternoon. Drive time with Diggers and Elixir. 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So, Elixir, experts are now warning us, if we work in an office, that is, that a commonly used email phrase could be damaging workplace relationships. Guess what it is?
1: No idea, Diggers. Go on.
0: It's the phrase, friendly reminder, which is often used to prompt colleagues for responses or action, I suppose. It's being flagged as a passive-aggressive expression rather than being helpful. Like, hello?
1: Well, with remote working, now a major part of professional life since COVID times, digital communication has become more frequent and more easily misinterpreted. Analysis of 1.6 million emails by software company Zero Bounce found friendly reminder was one of the most commonly used softening phrases in workplace communication. And it's a big but, experts say. It can come across as pressured or sarcastic rather than polite. Communication specialist Natalie Sutton said the phrase can signal urgency while pretending not to, which can confuse recipients.
0: Anyway, specialists are recommending, Elixir, that we replace vague phrases with clearer instructions such as, could you confirm by Friday, to improve clarity and reduce tension in workplace exchanges.
1: Right, here's a clear instruction. How about get the job done because you are bone idle, Diggers?
0: Hey, don't get mad at us lazy people, Elixir. We didn't do anything.
1: I see you're playing stupid again and you're winning.
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0: Good afternoon, Rock FM Cyprus, on a Wednesday afternoon. This is Diggers alongside Alexa. Hey, don't forget Sting in concert, and the big countdown is on now. It's on August the 4th. What a gig this is going to be in Limassol. Tickets for the concert on August the 4th, they're on sale right now, and we at Rock FM Cyprus are so proud to be one of the official supporters. Sting live in Cyprus, one night only. It's August the 4th. 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So just keep listening to Rock FM Cyprus, whatever you do. Hope you're enjoying the World Cup at the moment. Been some great matches, haven't there? I mean, Germany 7-1. Hello. What a start to the World Cup. What a start. And thanks to McDonald's, we have the World Cup updates every single day here on Rock FM Cyprus. Keep listening to us for your daily FIFA World Cup updates. Coming up, we've got Movie Mania. 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

0: So here we are on a Wednesday afternoon. It's a hump day afternoon from Rock FM Cyprus. 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
0: Now, as always, Monday through Friday, we have our mystery movie for a bit of fun. Let's test your Hollywood knowledge this afternoon. What's the film, Alexa?
1: Bit of a creepy mystery movie today, Diggers. It's a gothic, spooky film directed by Tim Burton with Johnny Depp and Christina Ricci and Miranda Richardson, Michael Gambon, Casper Van Dien and Jeffrey Jones in supporting roles. The plot follows New York City Police Constable Ichabod Crane, who is sent to investigate a series of brutal crimes.
2: I am Constable Ichabod Crane.
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0: Well, Sleepy Hollow, it was, and it marked the highest opening weekend for Johnny Depp's career, a record that lasted for 4 years until Pirates of the Caribbean, The Curse of the Black Pearl, surpassed it in the year 2003, which seems like 300 years ago now. Good movies.
1: 300 years ago? You must remember them being made, eh, Diggers? Anyhow, now showing at K-Cineplex, Disclosure Day. 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Totally fab movie.
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1: 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A large male has around 800 million hairs, compared to just 5 million on a human.
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4: Good afternoon. Just coming around to 6 o'clock on Wednesday, the 17th of June. 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It's organised with the support of the High Commission of India in Cyprus. You can come along, enjoy yoga, culture, relaxation, and live music under the stars. That's this coming Saturday, the 21st of June, the International Day of Yoga, and it's going to be at the Clorica Amphitheatre. Here comes our 6 o'clock survey.
5: Right then, for our Wednesday survey, we have found that 22% of married couples say they do this separately, even though it would be easier doing it together. 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
4: We'll see you on the other side of 6 o'clock. We've got an update coming up on the closures of the road leading to the tunnel in direction of Limassol from Paphos. That's on the other side of six. 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
1: This is the Rock FM World Cup update. Lionel Messi made history with his first World Cup hat-trick and record-equaling 16th goal at a World Cup. Today's games feature Portugal against the Democratic Republic of Congo at 8 p.m. England get their campaign underway against Croatia at 11. Ghana face Panama at 2 a.m. and Uzbekistan make their World Cup debut against Colombia at 5 a.m. All games will be broadcast live on Sigma TV.
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0: Well, very good evening to you. It is Rock FM Cyprus on a Wednesday evening with Diggers and Alexa. 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Now, careful on the roads, please. The tunnel on the Paphos-Limassol motorway in direction to Limassol is closed to traffic from 8 o'clock in the morning till 7 in the evening until this coming Friday, June 19th. Now, this is due to ongoing roadworks, and the traffic towards Limassol is being redirected through the opposite carriageway, which is operating with two-way traffic flow. And that does mean it's going to slow down a lot. So just be wary of this, please. And the police are urging us to proceed at a safe, low speed. Maintain a safe distance from vehicles ahead and comply with temporary road signs in the works area. So that's on the main Paphos-Limassol highway in direction of Limassol. The road just before the tunnel is closed until 7 p.m. It's Rock FM Cyprus.
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0: 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Just great to hang out with you as always, Monday through Friday, here on Rock FM Cypress. So, Alexa, Apple then may still have several unannounced features that they're planning for iOS 27, despite recent developer beta releases.
1: One potential update includes a simplified version of the Apple Watch Ultra modular face, designed for wider compatibility across Apple Watch models. Another rumored feature is a more customizable camera app interface with widget-style controls. There is also speculation about expanded third-party chatbot integration with Siri, beyond the current ChatGPT support.
0: So other models such as Gemini and Claude may be added in future updates, and these features are not currently visible in beta builds, but are expected to appear closer to the iPhone and Apple Watch launch cycle later in the year.
1: How can you tell if someone owns a MacBook, Diggers? Don't worry, they'll tell you.
0: I know. 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

0: 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Tomorrow, pretty clear conditions across the country. That temperature is really creeping up now. 35 degrees Celsius in Nicosia tomorrow, our capital high temperature. Wednesday across Limassol and Larnaca, we're looking at 33 degrees Celsius. 30 in Paphos tomorrow, 29 degrees Celsius, blue skies and sunshine in Ayia Napa. In the mountains, here we go, 22 degrees Celsius and clear skies. 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Now, what have you got for our impossible question?
1: Tough one today. I have four wings, but cannot fly. I never laugh and never cry. On the same spot I'm always found, toiling away with little sound. What am I?
0: I reckon you're a biplane.
1: A biplane? Oh dear, here we go again.
0: Well, I mean, they've got two wings on either side, haven't they?
1: Spare us, please.
0: Well, coming up, we've got another one of our wacky but true, we could have possibly have made it up series of stories. You're gonna love this one. Guy who swam in aquarium did it for TikTok. Oh yeah, we'll give you the details of that. Here comes George now with a Rock FM Cyprus sports update.
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3: American superstars Serena and Venus Williams will return to Wimbledon action together after they were handed a wild card to compete in the women's doubles. Serena's participation was in doubt after her previous partner Victoria Mboko suffered injury at Queen's. Former Manchester United manager Ruben Amorim has been appointed as head coach of Italian giants AC Milan. The 41-year-old has signed a two-year contract to take over from Massimiliano Allegri.
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0: Wednesday evening, Rock FM Cyprus Diggers and Alexa, just great to hang out with you here at Rock FM Cyprus. About 15 minutes left on the show. Let's give you the answer to our impossible question.
1: This was such a good one. Not surprising, Diggers is giving his normal stupid answers. Here's what we asked. I have four wings, but cannot fly. I never laugh and never cry. On the same spot, I'm always found, toiling away with little sound. What am I? Well, the answer is windmill.
0: So not a biplane, then.
1: A few fries short of a Happy Meal again, Diggers.
0: Now another one of our wacky but true, we couldn't possibly have made it up series of stories. A man arrested for jumping into a fish tank at a Bass Pro shop in Louisiana in America says he was doing it for the sake of integrity. Oh, yeah. The 26-year-old says he promised his followers on TikTok, where several others have carried out the Bass Pro challenge, that he would swim through the tank at the sports goods store. Should have pulled him out with a fishing line. It's Rock FM Cyprus.

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9: 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JD's here for breakfast in the morning from 7. Daryl is live from Limassol at 10. And Costas cruises our way through a Thursday afternoon between 3 and 5 with The Rusher. Now, before we go, would you rather, Diggers, lose all your teeth or lose all your hair?
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9: 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Here's George with the 60-second update.
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11: 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information. And finally, Japanese police has raided the offices of the country's biggest ice cream firms on suspicion of colluding to raise ice cream prices just as the summer starts.
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11: Today will be sunny and humid with highs of 33 degrees. The overnight forecast is for clear skies with lows of 20.
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11: Traffic is heavy on most major roads in all cities. 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
0: 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Sisterly affection, yeah! And the hottest rock south of the North Pole.

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1: 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Lionel Messi made history with his first World Cup hat-trick and record-equaling 16th goal at a World Cup. Today's games feature Portugal against the Democratic Republic of Congo at 8 p.m. England get their campaign underway against Croatia at 11. Ghana face Panama at 2 a.m. and Uzbekistan make their World Cup debut against Colombia at 5 a.m. All games will be broadcast live on Sigma TV.
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It's the perfect background. 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